From there's always this close relationship between performers and audience. And at this point, we crave your indulgence. We're going to do this song with you. It's a call and response. And this is how it goes. If I say, Che Che correspond, Che Kule, let's try and see. 1, 2, Che Che Kule, Che Kule. I can't hear you. Che Che Kule. Beautiful, you damn good. Clap for yourself. Clap for yourself. Oh, clap for yourself. I say Che Che Kule. Okay, now we are graduating. If I say Che Che Kofisa, respond in that same order. I say Che Che Kofisa. We are going again. Che Che Kofisa. Now Kofi Salanga. Again Kofi Salanga. Lala Chilanga. 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
0: On your groove, we're going to do this a cappella. Let me hear my lovely audience. We're going. Chechekule. Let me correct this. If I say Chechekule, it's one Chekule. 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

0: Ladies and gentlemen, you know where we come from, as I told you earlier on, there's always a close relationship between performers and audience. This time around, we crave your indulgence. So this is how it goes, call and response. If I say, Rotonani, you respond like it very much, eh? That's how I respond. Let's try. Rotonani,
1: I like it very much, eh?
0: Beautiful.

thank you, ladies and gentlemen. 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Support us by getting a copy of our CD and our shirt for yourself and for a friend just right there.